0: alone is a different mode. Anything goes, and now we are on the road. Coach it us alone, now we pumping up
1: Cloud.
0: You know, see the thing alone is a different mode. Anything goes, and now we are on the road. Coach it us alone.

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Time is money. Pocket money. Hush money.

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Rock on!

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MCs sound like cheerleaders, rapping and dancing like redhead kingpin. Doom came to do the thing again, no matter who be blinging. He do it for the smelly hubbies. Seeds know what time it is, like it's time for Teletubbies. Few can do it,

0: forgotten. Now that the representative from South Africa has been mind programmed, all of the world's leaders on Earth are under my control. And when they meet tomorrow in special session, I, Doom, shall be voted master of the world. My plan is foolproof, but just in case.
1: When I tell you, start snapping.
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3: Ladies and gentlemen,
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You are listening to Night Treks. You are listening to Night Treks. You are listening to Night Treks. You are listening to Night Treks.

0: What can he do for you?
1: Can the maker repair what he makes?
0: You were made as well as we could make you.
1: But not to last.
0: The light that burns twice as bright burns half as long. And you have burned so very, very brightly, Roy.

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0: 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And this is a museum. 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And this is a hand.
1: Everything is the same, even if it's

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0: 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Some guy's name on my underwear. 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
1: Martha Stewart.
0: Fuck Martha Stewart.

0: you'll see tiny figures pounding corn, laying strips of venison in the empty carpool lane of some abandoned superhighway.
1: Shut up!